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9: Moose weather.
10: Cloudy tonight, chance of showers overnight, maybe a thunderstorm down to 16. Mainly cloudy Monday, slight chance of showers, risk of a thunderstorm again, getting up to 25, a Humidex 28. Sunny on Tuesday with a high of 26.
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8: Cloudy tonight, chance of showers overnight, maybe a thunderstorm down to 16. Mainly cloudy Monday, slight chance of showers, risk of a thunderstorm again, getting up to 25, a Humidex 28. Sunny on Tuesday with a high of 26.

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0: The Moose. The Ministry of Natural Resources is actively responding to numerous high-complexity wildland fires across the province. Rapidly evolving situations and extreme fire hazards are contributing to escalated fire behavior and producing smoke in many areas of the province. Stay informed about the current wildland fire situation by monitoring official information sources like ontario.ca/forestfires, following directions from the Ontario Provincial Police and local authorities, and adhering to any ministerial orders, including evacuation orders, implementation orders, and restricted fire zones imposed by the ministry. 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Fire rangers and emergency personnel are working hard to suppress active fires and keep communities safe. Entering the area of an active wildland fire can hinder response efforts and compromise the safety of firefighting crews and emergency personnel. Please stay clear of wildland fires.
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3: Moose weather.
4: Cloudy tonight, chance of showers overnight, maybe a thunderstorm, down to 16. Mainly cloudy Monday, slight chance of showers, risk of a thunderstorm again, getting up to 25, a Humidex 28. Sunny on Tuesday with a high of 26.
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7: Moose weather.
8: Cloudy tonight, chance of showers overnight, maybe a thunderstorm down to 16. Mainly cloudy Monday, slight chance of showers, risk of a thunderstorm again, getting up to 25, a Humidex 28. Sunny on Tuesday with a high of 26.
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0: GIP Paving Inc. wishes to advise that a full ramp closure will be in effect nightly on Highway 11 at the Muskoka Road 169 interchange, exit number 169, at the following ramp, southbound entrance and off-ramp. This full ramp closure is scheduled to occur nightly on weekdays between 8 p.m. to 8 a.m. from August 10th to August 14th, 2026, for asphalt milling and paving operations. Please note that the ramp will be reopened to traffic each morning. For the latest information on highway closures and construction, the public can call 511 MTO's Road Information Line or check www.511on.ca.
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1: Moose weather.
2: Cloudy tonight, chance of showers overnight, maybe a thunderstorm down to 16. Mainly cloudy Monday, slight chance of showers, risk of a thunderstorm again, getting up to 25, a Humidex 28. Sunny on Tuesday with a high of 26.
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11: Cloudy tonight, chance of showers overnight, maybe a thunderstorm, down to 16. Mainly cloudy Monday, slight chance of showers, risk of a thunderstorm again, getting up to 25, a Humidex 28. Sunny on Tuesday with a high of 26.

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10: Moose weather.
11: Cloudy tonight, chance of showers overnight, maybe a thunderstorm down to 16. Mainly cloudy Monday, slight chance of showers, risk of a thunderstorm again, getting up to 25, a Humidex 28. Sunny on Tuesday with a high of 26.
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1: GIP Paving Inc. wishes to advise that a full ramp closure will be in effect nightly on Highway 11 at the Muskoka Road 169 interchange, exit number 169, at the following ramp, southbound entrance and off-ramp. This full ramp closure is scheduled to occur nightly on weekdays between 8 p.m. to 8 a.m. from August 10th to August 14th, 2026, for asphalt milling and paving operations. Please note that the ramp will be reopened to traffic each morning. For the latest information on highway closures and construction, the public can call 511 MTO's Road Information Line or check www.511on.com.
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7: Cloudy tonight, chance of showers overnight, maybe a thunderstorm, down to 16. Mainly cloudy Monday, slight chance of showers, risk of a thunderstorm again, getting up to 25, a humidex 28. Sunny on Tuesday with a high of 26.
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1: Moose weather.
8: Mainly cloudy today, 40% chance of showers and maybe a thunderstorm, a high of 25, a humidex 28, sunny Tuesday reaching 26, sunny and 25 on Wednesday.
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4: Moose weather.
5: Mainly cloudy today, 40% chance of showers and maybe a thunderstorm, a high of 25, a humid X 28, sunny Tuesday reaching 26, sunny and 25 on Wednesday.
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3: Moose weather.
4: Mainly cloudy today, 40% chance of showers and maybe a thunderstorm, a high of 25, a humidex 28, sunny Tuesday reaching 26, sunny and 25 on Wednesday.
3: The Moose.

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5: Moose weather.
6: Mainly cloudy today, 40% chance of showers and maybe a thunderstorm, a high of 25, a Humidex 28, sunny Tuesday reaching 26, sunny and 25 on Wednesday.
5: The moon.

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5: Moose weather.
6: Mainly cloudy today, 40% chance of showers and maybe a thunderstorm, a high of 25, a humidex 28, sunny Tuesday reaching 26, sunny and 25 on Wednesday.
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3: Moose weather.
4: Mainly cloudy today, 40% chance of showers and maybe a thunderstorm, a high of 25, a Humidex 28, sunny Tuesday reaching 26, sunny and 25 on Wednesday.
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5: Mainly cloudy today, 40% chance of showers and maybe a thunderstorm, a high of 25, a humidex 28, sunny Tuesday reaching 26, sunny and 25 on Wednesday.

I tried to the top, I've been out of shape, taking out the box, I'm an astronaut. I blasted off the planet, rock that caused catastrophe, and it matters more because I had it. Now I had, I thought about wreaking havoc on an opposition, kind of shocking, they want a static with precision. I'm automatic, quarterback, I ain't talking second, pack it up, I don't panic, batter up, who the baddest, it don't matter, cause we is your

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2: Mainly cloudy today, 40% chance of showers and maybe a thunderstorm, a high of 25, a humid X 28, sunny Tuesday reaching 26, sunny and 25 on Wednesday.
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3: Mainly cloudy today, 40% chance of showers and maybe a thunderstorm, a high of 25, a Humidex 28, sunny Tuesday reaching 26, sunny and 25 on Wednesday.

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5: Moose weather.
6: Mainly cloudy today, 40% chance of showers and maybe a thunderstorm, a high of 25, a Humidex 28, sunny Tuesday reaching 26, sunny and 25 on Wednesday.
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4: Moose weather.
5: Mainly cloudy today, 40% chance of showers and maybe a thunderstorm, a high of 25, a humidex 28, sunny Tuesday reaching 26, sunny and 25 on Wednesday.
6: Muskoka.

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6: Moose weather.
7: Mainly cloudy today, 40% chance of showers and maybe a thunderstorm, a high of 25, a humidex 28, sunny Tuesday reaching 26, sunny and 25 on Wednesday.
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1: Good morning, I'm Richard Coffin. A 22-year-old Springwater man is facing charges following a fatal head-on collision in Torrance. Police say shortly after 8:30 Saturday night, officers responded to reports of a head-on crash between a vehicle and motorcycle on Muskoka Road 169 near East Black Lake Road. According to police, the motorcycle rider, a 52-year-old from Lake of Bays, was pronounced deceased at the scene. The driver of the vehicle did not suffer any injuries. Police say the 22-year-old has been charged with dangerous operation causing death. He was held for a bail hearing yesterday in Bracebridge. The OPP investigation is ongoing. Anyone who may have witnessed the collision or has dash cam footage is asked to contact police. The RMS Seguin has been named the 2026 Ship of the Year by the Steamship Historical Society of America. Officials say the recognition is presented annually to a single vessel and celebrates a significant milestone or achievement. The RMS Seguin was built in 1887 in Scotland and assembled in Gravenhurst. It was originally built as a side paddle wheel steamer named Nipissing II, taking passengers, mail, and freight from Muskoka Wharf and Gravenhurst to cottages, resorts, and homes throughout the Muskoka Lakes. The ship was rebuilt and renamed Seguin in 1925, an Ojibwe word meaning springtime. In 1981, it began operating as a cruise ship on the Muskoka Lakes. To this day, officials say the vessel continues to hold status with Canada Post as an official Royal Mail ship. The town of Gravenhurst is replacing two gazebos on the Peninsula Trail at the Muskoka Wharf starting today. Officials say the gazebos have reached the end of their life and will be removed and replaced with assistance from a supervised work crew from the Beaver Creek Institution. Officials say the work is expected to take a week to be completed depending on weather. The Peninsula Trail will be closed while the work takes place. And Ottawa has approved a request for federal assistance from BC to provide shelter and accommodations for people who've been forced to leave their homes due to wildfires, especially those in the region around Summerland and Peachland. Emergency Management Minister Eleanor Olszewski says she's tasked federal officials to work with the province to ensure support reaches those who need it most. As of yesterday, there are 104 wildfires burning across British Columbia, with 46 out of control. Yesterday's update from the BC Wildfire Service says 42 evacuation orders are in effect, with 51 alerts. Thousands of people have been displaced.
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5: Last night, the Toronto Blue Jays suffered a tough 7-6 extra inning loss in 12 innings to the Philadelphia Phillies.
4: Moose Weather.
5: It'll be a mix of sun and cloud today with a small chance of scattered showers later this afternoon. The high today feeling like 31. Overnight will be partly cloudy with the low dropping down to 16. Then for Tuesday, it's going to be mainly sunny and the high is going to sit around 29 with the humidity.
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Lay It On Me by Frank Walker on the Moose. It's JC kicking off the Monday morning show. And I have spent the weekend trying to sell my truck on Marketplace. And you know what? I think we should have a serious discussion about whether people should be legally allowed to use the phrase, is this still available? Right? Like, I wish there was a button I could press when somebody sent it and just a hand would reach out of their phone and like flick them right in the forehead. Tell them that they should have had a V8. Because I swear, like 90% of the people who send that message just disappear the second you say yes. They send you a, is this available? I'm like, yes, of course. Would you like to check it out? And then they just vanish into the void. Just become dust in the wind. Like, are you okay? Why did you ask? Were you just taking a Facebook Marketplace attendance? Like, I don't get it. I know Facebook gives you the button to press. I do. But I still think that there should be some kind of consequences. Like, if you ask, is this still available? And I respond, I think you legally owe me one additional sentence. Literally anything. What condition is it in? Can I see it? Sorry, I pressed it by accident. Just prove to me that there was a human being on the other side of this conversation. Because at this point, I don't know if there is real people or Facebook just employs bots to make it seem like people are actually on Marketplace. Have you ever tried to sell something on Marketplace or buy? What is your best and worst stories? Maybe the best and worst finds you've ever had? Join the conversation with a caller or text 705-645-3079. This is Lonely No More by Rob Thomas. 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
4: Loose weather. It should be a mostly nice Monday. We will have a mix of sun and cloud, but we do have a small chance of a couple scattered showers this afternoon. And it's going to be warming up to around 31 with the humidity. Right now, though, it's cloudy, sitting at 18. A new study has come out that says apparently spending a lot of time exposed to extreme heat is aging you faster. And suddenly, I understand why me and every single other guy I ever worked in construction with looks about 10 years older than we actually are. It wasn't the darts, it wasn't the gas station lunches. We're all just getting cooked like rotisserie chickens, well-seasoned with dirt. I mean, maybe we should have paid slightly more attention during those safety meetings where they told us, you know, wear sunscreen, drink lots of water, wear long sleeve clothes. Instead, you know, I would just cut the sleeves off of everything and say, if you spend enough time in the sun, you don't burn anymore. That was sunscreen enough while all drinking an iced coffee or energy drink and being proud of myself for staying hydrated. But now look at me, 32 going on 50. maybe I should have listened to the advice I got. I want to know what advice you ignored and found out later in life was actually super important. Let's hear it with a caller attack, 705-645-3079.
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1: Good morning, I'm Richard Coffin. A 22-year-old Springwater man is facing charges following a fatal head-on collision in Torrance. Police say shortly after 8:30 Saturday night, officers responded to reports of a head-on crash between a vehicle and motorcycle on Muskoka Road 169 near East Black Lake Road. According to police, the motorcycle rider, a 52-year-old from Lake of Bays, was pronounced deceased at the scene. The driver of the vehicle did not suffer any injuries. Police say the 22-year-old has been charged with dangerous operation causing death. He was held for a bail hearing yesterday in Bracebridge. The OPP investigation is ongoing. Anyone who may have witnessed the collision or has dash cam footage is asked to contact police. The RMS Seguin has been named the 2026 Ship of the Year by the Steamship Historical Society of America. Officials say the recognition is presented annually to a single vessel and celebrates a significant milestone or achievement. The RMS Seguin was built in 1887 in Scotland and assembled in Gravenhurst. It was originally built as a side paddle wheel steamer named Nipissing II, taking passengers, mail, and freight from Muskoka Wharf and Gravenhurst to cottages, resorts, and homes throughout the Muskoka Lakes. The ship was rebuilt and renamed Seguin in 1925, an Ojibwe word meaning springtime. In 1981, it began operating as a cruise ship on the Muskoka Lakes. To this day, officials say the vessel continues to hold status with Canada Post as an official Royal Mail ship. The town of Gravenhurst is replacing two gazebos on the Peninsula Trail at the Muskoka Wharf starting today. Officials say the gazebos have reached the end of their life and will be removed and replaced with assistance from a supervised work crew from the Beaver Creek Institution. Officials say the work is expected to take a week to be completed depending on weather. The Peninsula Trail will be closed while the work takes place. And Penticton RCMP confirmed one person has died near Summerland as a result of the Bald Range wildfire. The Mounties say an 80-year-old woman died suddenly early Saturday morning while she and a family member were trying to evacuate her home. Ottawa, meantime, has approved a request for federal assistance from BC to provide shelter and accommodations for people who have been forced to leave their homes due to wildfires, especially those in the region around Summerland and Peachland. Federal officials have been tasked to work with the province to ensure support reaches those who need it most. As of yesterday, there are 104 wildfires burning across BC, with 46 out of control. Yesterday's update from the BC Wildfire Service says 42 evacuation orders are in effect, with 51 alerts. Thousands of people have been displaced.
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5: Last night, the Toronto Blue Jays suffered a tough 7-6 extra inning loss in 12 innings to the Philadelphia Phillies.
4: Moose Weather.
5: It'll be a mix of sun and cloud today with a small chance of scattered showers later this afternoon. The high today feeling like 31. Overnight will be partly cloudy with the low dropping down to 16. Then for Tuesday, it's going to be mainly sunny and the high is going to sit around 29 with the humidity.
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0: Bad day on the moose. It's JC hanging out with you. And I have nothing important to tell you about your traffic. Should be a smooth drive this morning. But if you do spot any traffic slowdowns, you can always send them over to 705-645-3079. And if you're looking for something fun and free to do and you're around Huntsville on Wednesdays, Concerts on the Dock is back. Cameron of Lochiel Pipes and Drums will be performing at the Town Docks in downtown Huntsville from 7 until 9 on Wednesday night. 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It's completely free Wednesday, August 12th from 7 to 9 at the Huntsville Town Docks. The
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0: It's JC hanging out with you on Moose Mornings. And after I learned from a new study that says all the extreme heat that we're having, and if you spend a lot of time outside exposed to it, will actually age you a lot faster. The fact that I look like I'm 32 going on 50 makes a lot more sense after spending a lot of time being outside working blue collar jobs. So maybe I should have listened to the advice of all those safety people telling me to protect myself from the sun. But I want to know, what kind of advice did you have growing up that you didn't listen to and now you realize was actually pretty good? Got Terrible Tom on the line. What's going on, Tom?
10: Good morning, JC. Muskoka, how are you doing this fine Monday morning?
0: Oh, I'm still alive, Tom. I'm still alive.
10: That's so important. And yeah. By the way, you really only 32? I thought you were a lot older than that.
0: Thanks, Tom. Well, no, it is official. I just turned 32.
10: Happy birthday, whenever that was.
0: Thank you.
10: One of the advice my parents used to tell me all the time, when you're younger, you go, you guys are crazy. But now that I'm in my 60s, they were right. Life is too short. That's the advice. Life is too short. Do what you need to do and get her done. Don't procrastinate. You want to go on a vacation, If you want that special job, it's out there. Go for it. Don't wait for anything. I remember as a kid, my parents saying, life is too short. You should get out and play. And I'm going, are you kidding me? It's going to take forever. I'm like, God, life is like way long, but it's not. It really does seem like it was just like last week that I was living in Port Sydney as a teenager having so much fun. But it was really like years ago.
0: Yeah, I understand that completely because I just clicked yesterday that my daughter starts school for the first time in September. And I was like, I blinked, dude. I never listened to anybody older who says like, oh, pretty soon they'll be old. But like, she was just a baby like yesterday. And now she's four and going to school, dude. I don't know what to do.
10: Exactly. Don't procrastinate. If you need to do anything, get her done, go out and do it. And if there's the best job I can give, and I told my kids the same thing. If there's that special career, that special job that you think is unreachable, it's not. And there's ways to get it, no matter what it is, just go for it. And no matter what that job is, just make sure when you get up in the morning, it's something you're excited to go do.
0: Absolutely. Just like being a subpar radio host.
10: Well, or you could be a really good radio host like you are.
0: Ah, terrible Tom, I love it.

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2: 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Rapidly evolving situations and extreme fire hazards are contributing to escalated fire behavior and producing smoke in many areas of the province. 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
11: It'll be a fairly nice Monday today. We've got a mix of sun and cloud. There is a small chance of scattered showers this afternoon, but that'll clear up by the early evening. The high today is going to be sitting around 31. Although right now we do have a fair bit of overcast and it is currently 18 degrees. And I don't know about you, but I do my best to try not to project my fears onto my children, right? My wife has not done a great job at this because she hates spiders. And after we saw a big old dock spider this weekend and she freaked out, my eldest keeps saying she doesn't want to go near the docks because of the big spiders. Which drives me up the wall because I'm out here trying to raise warrior princesses, all right? And look, I hate snakes. I do. That's my big fear. Don't even want to look at them. But when we come across one, I do my best to act cool. I do. As far as my daughters will be concerned, daddy's a big, strong man. Not afraid of anything other than clearly salad. But one time, I bring my daughter to a birthday party, and they got one of those companies that bring animals for the kids to see. And what do they bring out at the end? A 20-foot long man-eating anaconda. Now, am I exaggerating? Probably. But it certainly looked like it could eat a small child for breakfast and still want lunch. What did I have to do? Well, I had to help hold this thing while my daughter had it wrapped around her shoulders and pretend everything was okay. I will never forgive my friend for that. What's something that terrified you, but you still had to do it for your kids? Share your story with a caller at text 705-645-3079.
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1: Good morning, I'm Richard Coffin. A 22-year-old Springwater man is facing charges following a fatal head-on collision in Torrance. Police say shortly after 8:30 Saturday night, officers responded to reports of a head-on crash between a vehicle and motorcycle on Muskoka Road 169 near East Black Lake Road. According to police, the motorcycle rider, a 52-year-old from Lake of Bays, was pronounced deceased at the scene. The driver of the vehicle did not suffer any injuries. Police say the 22-year-old has been charged with dangerous operation causing death. He was held for a bail hearing yesterday in Bracebridge. The OPP investigation is ongoing. Anyone who may have witnessed the collision or has dash cam footage is asked to contact police. The RMS Seguin has been named the 2026 Ship of the Year by the Steamship Historical Society of America. Officials say the recognition is presented annually to a single vessel and celebrates a significant milestone or achievement. The RMS Seguin was built in 1887 in Scotland and assembled in Gravenhurst. It was originally built as a side paddle wheel steamer named Nipissing II, taking passengers, mail, and freight from Muskoka Wharf and Gravenhurst to cottages, resorts, and homes throughout the Muskoka Lakes. The ship was rebuilt and renamed Seguin in 1925, an Ojibwe word meaning springtime. In 1981, it began operating as a cruise ship on the Muskoka Lakes. To this day, officials say the vessel continues to hold status with Canada Post as an official Royal Mail ship. The town of Gravenhurst is replacing two gazebos on the Peninsula Trail at the Muskoka Wharf starting today. Officials say the gazebos have reached the end of their life and will be removed and replaced with assistance from a supervised work crew from the Beaver Creek Institution. Officials say the work is expected to take a week to be completed depending on weather. The Peninsula Trail will be closed while the work takes place. And Penticton RCMP confirmed one person has died near Summerland as a result of the Bald Range wildfire. The Mounties say an 80-year-old woman died suddenly early Saturday morning while she and a family member were trying to evacuate her home. Ottawa, meantime, has approved a request for federal assistance from BC to provide shelter and accommodations for people who have been forced to leave their homes due to wildfires, especially those in the region around Summerland and Peachland. Federal officials have been tasked to work with the province to ensure support reaches those who need it most. As of yesterday, there are 104 wildfires burning across BC, with 46 out of control. Yesterday's update from the BC Wildfire Service says 42 evacuation orders are in effect with 51 alerts. Thousands of people have been displaced.
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8: Last night, the Toronto Blue Jays suffered a tough 7-6 extra inning loss in 12 innings to the Philadelphia Phillies.
7: Moose weather.
8: It'll be a mix of sun and cloud today with a small chance of scattered showers later this afternoon. The high today feeling like 31. Overnight will be partly cloudy with the low dropping down to 16. Then for Tuesday, it's going to be mainly sunny and the high is going to sit around 29 with the humidity.
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5: It's going to be a fair weather Monday. I've got a mix of sun and cloud for most of the day with a small chances of some, we'll say, scattered sprinkles later this afternoon. And the high today, it's going to feel like 31 with the humidity. Right now, though, we've got overcast and sitting at 18 degrees. And I have got Sharon on the line with me. What's going on, Sharon?
6: So I'm calling about what you do for your kids. So I got sucked into, I was in Cuba, and we were in a dolphin, watching the dolphins, and she wanted to be in the dolphin show. And the trainer said, "Oh, if your mother will be in the show, you can be in too." So, of course, okay, I'll be in the dolphin show. What could it be? Like, well, Jesus Christ. Murphy, if I didn't have to get in the water and the dolphins came up underneath me and pushed me up and I had to dive off their nose. Oh, my Lord. If I hadn't known that do you know how many teeth those dolphins have?
5: If the
6: two of them had to open their mouth, I would have been, I don't know, down under. Jesus. We still laugh about it today, but the things you do for your kids, just because she wanted to be in the dolphin show.
5: I mean, what kid doesn't want to be in the dolphin show? You got to give it to them. That's exciting.
6: Yeah, it wasn't very exciting for me.
5: No, did you have a fear of dolphins after that, or are you still cool?
6: No, I'm still cool with them, but still, it was like... In the ocean, in the salt pan, you know, they swim up underneath and they push you up with their noses under the feet, right?
5: Just that's got to be very off-putting. Yeah, that's got to be very off-putting.
6: All right, my friend, you have a great day.
5: You have a great day too, Sharon. Thanks for calling in.
6: Bye.
5: Sharon, I have to get a little too friendly with dolphins for her kids. I'm asking, what kind of fears did you have to put up with due to your children? Let me know with a call or text, 705-645-3079.
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1: Good morning, I'm Richard Coffin. A 22-year-old Springwater man is facing charges following a fatal head-on collision in Torrance. Police say shortly after 8:30 Saturday night, officers responded to reports of a head-on crash between a vehicle and motorcycle on Muskoka Road 169 near East Black Lake Road. According to police, the motorcycle rider, a 52-year-old from Lake of Bays, was pronounced deceased at the scene. The driver of the vehicle did not suffer any injuries. Police say the 22-year-old has been charged with dangerous operation causing death. He was held for a bail hearing yesterday in Bracebridge. The OPP investigation is ongoing. Anyone who may have witnessed the collision or has dash cam footage is asked to contact police. The RMS Seguin has been named the 2026 Ship of the Year by the Steamship Historical Society of America. Officials say the recognition is presented annually to a single vessel and celebrates a significant milestone or achievement. The RMS Seguin was built in 1887 in Scotland and assembled in Gravenhurst. It was originally built as a side paddle wheel steamer named Nipissing II, taking passengers, mail, and freight from Muskoka Wharf and Gravenhurst to cottages, resorts, and homes throughout the Muskoka Lakes. The ship was rebuilt and renamed Seguin in 1925, an Ojibwe word meaning springtime. In 1981, it began operating as a cruise ship on the Muskoka Lakes. To this day, officials say the vessel continues to hold status with Canada Post as an official Royal Mail ship. The town of Gravenhurst is replacing two gazebos on the Peninsula Trail at the Muskoka Wharf starting today. Officials say the gazebos have reached the end of their life and will be removed and replaced with assistance from a supervised work crew from the Beaver Creek Institution. Officials say the work is expected to take a week to be completed depending on weather. The Peninsula Trail will be closed while the work takes place. And Penticton RCMP confirmed one person has died near Summerland as a result of the Bald Range wildfire. The Mounties say an 80-year-old woman died suddenly early Saturday morning while she and a family member were trying to evacuate her home. Ottawa, meantime, has approved a request for federal assistance from BC to provide shelter and accommodations for people who have been forced to leave their homes due to wildfires, especially those in the region around Summerland and Peachland. Federal officials have been tasked to work with the province to ensure support reaches those who need it most. As of yesterday, there are 104 wildfires burning across BC, with 46 out of control. Yesterday's update from the BC Wildfire Service says 42 evacuation orders are in effect with 51 alerts. Thousands of people have been displaced.
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7: Last night, the Toronto Blue Jays suffered a tough 7-6 extra inning loss in 12 innings to the Philadelphia Phillies.
6: Moose weather.
7: It's going to be a pretty nice Monday today. We got a mix of sun and cloud and a high that's going to feel like 31. And then overnight, it's going to stay partly cloudy, dropping down to 16 at the low. And for Tuesday, it's going to be a mainly sunny true north Tuesday. High is going to feel like 29. And looking ahead to the rest of the week, we might have a little bit of rain on Wednesday. But after that, it's mainly sunny every day. Right now, we got a little bit of overcast sitting at 18 degrees.
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0: Memories by Maroon 5 on the Moose. It's 7:40 on a Monday morning. You're hanging out with JC. And if you're looking for something fun to do with the family this week, the Bracebridge Library is holding an Enchanted Fairy Door workshop on Thursday afternoon, where you get to build your own little fairy door using wooden pieces that have been cut out with the library's laser cutter. That's right, we live in the future. I just said that the library has a laser beam.
1: Are those sharks with laser beams attached to their heads? Cool!
0: Dr. Evil would be very proud of the Bracebridge Library. You get to paint the door, decorate it, put it all together, and take your tiny magical doorway home. And it's for all ages. All the materials are provided. 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
0: It's JC. We're hanging out on a kind of sunny Monday morning. And there's a new study that says that this extreme heat we keep seeing more and more of is actually aging us faster, which means, you know, I probably should have listened to all that advice when I was younger about protecting from the sun, because I now look like I would make a lovely leather bag. But the older I get, the more annoying it is realizing how much boring advice was actually great advice, like protecting your hearing, lifting with your legs, get some decent shoes, and a lot of get your proper night's sleep. Like, I understand just how important that is now, even if I don't necessarily listen to it. I mean, when you're younger, adults will tell you this stuff and it just sounds like background noise. But I now see the impact of not having a good night's sleep. I can physically see it in myself. I still don't listen to the advice because there's not enough hours in a day for me to get more than 5 hours of sleep. There's just not. But hey, at least now I'm aware of it, and I feel like that is a step in the right direction. So who knows? Maybe I'll be the guy who gets a good night's sleep at one point in my life. And I want to know, what's a little piece of self-care advice that you've gotten in your life that you never listened to, and now you realize you would have been probably far better off if you had in the beginning? 705-645-3079. Hit the wall. Gracie Abrams on the Moose.

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8: It's going to be a mix of sun and cloud throughout the day today. The high is going to be feeling like 31. Right now, though, not quite that hot as we are sitting at 18 degrees. And today I'm talking a little bit about things that you do to take care of yourself now that you're getting older. I saw a study that says that all this extreme heat that we've been having is actually aging us a lot faster while you're outside, which means that all that advice I got when I was younger about protecting myself from the sun probably would have helped me not look like a raisin at the ripe old age of 32. I got Wildman Will on the line. Wildman Will, what is the self-care routine you now have when you got older?
9: Oh, you know, just touching base. Those, as we get older, we definitely got to get into that routine of self-care. So For me, it was just setting up like a nighttime routine. Like typically try to make sure I have, my sleepy time tea between like 8 and 9. Grab a shower, in bed by 10.
8: How many hours of sleep are you getting tonight, Will? What time you get up in the morning?
9: So I've set that routine up. Do I follow through with it 60-70% of the time? Maybe. Almost definitely never not doing it.
8: That was very confusing way to say that.
9: Because I don't want to admit that I've set up a routine and I'm not following my self-care routine, but, you know, the intention's there.
8: The intention is there, and the important thing is realizing it. You know, I feel like that's a step in the right direction. I'll give you that, man. I also do my best to get in bed by 10, but I also get up at 3.
9: How often your head hits the pillow at 10, lights off, no phone, going to bed?
8: Never. No, actually, you know what? So you know what? Me. I'll say falling asleep isn't the worst thing, but it's just like going into bed. Like, I always just get caught up doing something, and I'm like, oh, crap. It's way past my bedtime, dude. I could be up at 3 in the morning. So.

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1: Good morning, I'm Richard Coffin. A 22-year-old Springwater man is facing charges following a fatal head-on collision in Torrance. Police say shortly after 8:30 Saturday night, officers responded to reports of a head-on crash between a vehicle and motorcycle on Muskoka Road 169 near East Black Lake Road. According to police, the motorcycle rider, a 52-year-old from Lake of Bays, was pronounced deceased at the scene. The driver of the vehicle did not suffer any injuries. Police say the 22-year-old has been charged with dangerous operation causing death. He was held for a bail hearing yesterday in Bracebridge. The OPP investigation is ongoing. Anyone who may have witnessed the collision or has dash cam footage is asked to contact police. The RMS Seguin has been named the 2026 Ship of the Year by the Steamship Historical Society of America. Officials say the recognition is presented annually to a single vessel and celebrates a significant milestone or achievement. The RMS Seguin was built in 1887 in Scotland and assembled in Gravenhurst. It was originally built as a side paddle wheel steamer named Nipissing II, taking passengers, mail, and freight from Muskoka Wharf and Gravenhurst to cottages, resorts, and homes throughout the Muskoka Lakes. The ship was rebuilt and renamed Seguin in 1925, an Ojibwe word meaning springtime. In 1981, it began operating as a cruise ship on the Muskoka Lakes. To this day, officials say the vessel continues to hold status with Canada Post as an official Royal Mail ship. The town of Gravenhurst is replacing two gazebos on the Peninsula Trail at the Muskoka Wharf starting today. Officials say the gazebos have reached the end of their life and will be removed and replaced with assistance from a supervised work crew from the Beaver Creek Institution. Officials say the work is expected to take a week to be completed depending on weather. The Peninsula Trail will be closed while the work takes place. And Penticton RCMP confirmed one person has died near Summerland as a result of the Bald Range wildfire. The Mounties say an 80-year-old woman died suddenly early Saturday morning while she and a family member were trying to evacuate her home. Ottawa, meantime, has approved a request for federal assistance from BC to provide shelter and accommodations for people who have been forced to leave their homes due to wildfires, especially those in the region around Summerland and Peachland. Federal officials have been tasked to work with the province to ensure support reaches those who need it most. As of yesterday, there are 104 wildfires burning across BC, with 46 out of control. Yesterday's update from the BC Wildfire Service says 42 evacuation orders are in effect with 51 alerts. Thousands of people have been displaced.
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5: Last night, the Toronto Blue Jays suffered a tough 7-6 extra inning loss in 12 innings to the Philadelphia Phillies.
4: Moose weather.
5: It's going to be a, kind of sunny Monday. Mix of sun and cloud today with a high that's going to feel like 32. And then overnight, the low is going to drop down, hit 16, and it'll be partly cloudy overnight. Then for Tuesday, it's going to be mainly sunny all day with a high that feels like 29. And for Wednesday, we do have a little bit of a chance of a thunderstorm and a high that's going to get up to around 27. Right now, though, it is sitting at 19 degrees.
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1: Me not working hard. Yeah, right, picture that with a Kodak. Or better yet, go to Times Square, take a picture of me with a Kodak. Took my life from negative to positive, I just want y'all to know that. And tonight, let's enjoy life.

Give Me Everything by Pitbull on the Moose. It's JC keeping you company on the morning show. And my daughter is discovering the animals in nature, right? And I'm learning that she has no fear of them, which is a good thing and a bad thing. Because here's the thing. Like, I bring her to meet people, right? And she will get real shy and she won't even want to say hello. But we saw a porcupine while we were on a walk this weekend. And she tried to immediately run over and give it a hug. Now, look, as much as I believe learning things the hard way is the best way, this was not one of those times. And she was mad at me for stopping her. Like, I'm talking full-blown meltdown, screaming, fighting, yelling at me, trying to get out of my arms. I'm the worst dad in the world. Honestly, it was so bad, I almost let her do it. Quite, you know what? Maybe then she would listen to me a little better. But here's the thing. I'm trying to do my best to navigate her towards understanding that nature might not always be as friendly as she is, while also, you know, not trying to scare her from exploring and being curious. I can only pray that I'm there to stop her when she meets her first skunk. What's the funniest running you've ever had with nature and your kids? Give me a call. Send me a text, 705-645-3079, and tell me your story. It's Brian Wilson by the Bare Naked Ladies on the Moose.

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4: It's going to be a beautiful Monday today. We'll have a mix of sun and cloud and a high that's going to feel like 31. I will mention, however, there is a small chance that we could see a couple of scattered showers in the afternoon. There's a cloud headed somewhere our way, but it's pretty low chances. Right now, though, we are currently sitting at 19 degrees. And I am currently selling my vehicle on Facebook Marketplace. And you got to be real careful of scams when it comes to being on there. Like, honestly, if anybody sends me a message or wants to call me right away and they go, listen, I'm going to come get it, but I'm going to send you a deposit first. I'm going to send you $100. You hold the truck, delete the ad. I'm immediately, like, I'm not interested. Like, I'm not taking a deposit. I'm absolutely not deleting the ad. And it's first come, first served with the best reasonable offer. Like, listen, I've got one guy, and he's like, send you a deposit, delete the ad, do anything. I said, no. I said, I'll let you have first crack at it. Absolutely. We'll set up a time. You can come down. You can check it out. But I know what they're doing. This is not my first rodeo. They want me to delete the ad. Nobody else is messaging me. And then they offer me $3,000 less than what I want and say, well, I got to do all this stuff and come up with a million reasons. I know that there's stuff to do the truck. I'm selling it. So if you want to come and take a look, then absolutely be my guest. But up until somebody gives me cash in hand, the ad will be remaining in place. Have you ever had to deal with a scam on some sort of Facebook Marketplace deal? Give me a call. Send me a text, 705-645-3079. I want to hear about it. Maybe we can help somebody else when they go to sell something of their own.
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1: Good morning, I'm Richard Coffin. A 22-year-old Springwater man is facing charges following a fatal head-on collision in Torrance. Police say shortly after 8:30 Saturday night, officers responded to reports of a head-on crash between a vehicle and motorcycle on Muskoka Road 169 near East Black Lake Road. According to police, the motorcycle rider, a 52-year-old from Lake of Bays, was pronounced deceased at the scene. The driver of the vehicle did not suffer any injuries. Police say the 22-year-old has been charged with dangerous operation causing death. He was held for a bail hearing yesterday in Bracebridge. The OPP investigation is ongoing. Anyone who may have witnessed the collision or has dash cam footage is asked to contact police. The RMS Seguin has been named the 2026 Ship of the Year by the Steamship Historical Society of America. Officials say the recognition is presented annually to a single vessel and celebrates a significant milestone or achievement. The RMS Seguin was built in 1887 in Scotland and assembled in Gravenhurst. It was originally built as a side paddle wheel steamer named Nipissing II, taking passengers, mail, and freight from Muskoka Wharf and Gravenhurst to cottages, resorts, and homes throughout the Muskoka Lakes. The ship was rebuilt and renamed Seguin in 1925, an Ojibwe word meaning springtime. In 1981, it began operating as a cruise ship on the Muskoka Lakes. To this day, officials say the vessel continues to hold status with Canada Post as an official Royal Mail ship. The town of Gravenhurst is replacing two gazebos on the Peninsula Trail at the Muskoka Wharf starting today. Officials say the gazebos have reached the end of their life and will be removed and replaced with assistance from a supervised work crew from the Beaver Creek Institution. Officials say the work is expected to take a week to be completed depending on weather. The Peninsula Trail will be closed while the work takes place. And Penticton RCMP confirmed one person has died near Summerland as a result of the Bald Range wildfire. The Mounties say an 80-year-old woman died suddenly early Saturday morning while she and a family member were trying to evacuate her home. Ottawa, meantime, has approved a request for federal assistance from BC to provide shelter and accommodations for people who have been forced to leave their homes due to wildfires, especially those in the region around Summerland and Peachland. Federal officials have been tasked to work with the province to ensure support reaches those who need it most. As of yesterday, there are 104 wildfires burning across BC, with 46 out of control. Yesterday's update from the BC Wildfire Service says 42 evacuation orders are in effect with 51 alerts. Thousands of people have been displaced.
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7: It's going to be a mix of sun and cloud today with a high that's going to feel like 32. And then overnight, it's going to be partly cloudy, dropping down to 16 at the low. And then for Tuesday, it's going to be a mainly sunny true north Tuesday. The high with the humidity is going to feel like 29. And then for Wednesday, we do have a small chance of a thunderstorm throughout the day and a high that's going to get up around 27. Right now, though, it is currently a little bit of overcast and sitting at 20 degrees. It'll be a mix of sun and cloud today.
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8: There was a study that just came out that all of this extreme heat that we keep seeing isn't just affecting the planet, but it's actually affecting us and causing us to age faster. Which means I probably should have listened to all that advice when I was younger about protecting myself from the sun, even though I just believed that if I got enough sunburns, I'd be immune to it. Because, I mean, when you're 20, like, you are unbelievably confident about your own body. Sunscreen, no thank you. Ear protection, no. And knee pads, what am I, 80? 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I'd be on a construction site all day in July, sweating through my shirt, surrounded by saws, nail guns, and heavy equipment, and somehow the thing I was worried about most was looking uncool. Not anymore. Now I don't care what I look like. I'll happily show up wearing SPF 60, some earmuffs, knee pads, and a back brace. And maybe even one of those giant floppy sun hats. But you know what? That's just the way it goes. You get older and you realize younger you was just kind of dumb. So what's a piece of advice you wish younger you had listened to, because it turned out doing a little more damage to you when you got older? Give me a call. Send me a text. 705-645-3079. It's Good Vibrations by Marky Mark and the Funky Bunch.

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8: Moose weather.
9: It's going to be a gorgeous Monday today with a mix of sun and cloud throughout the day and a high that's going to feel like 32. Right now, though, we are sitting at 20 degrees with some overcast. And make sure you stick around, because right after 9 o'clock, I've got two very special guests coming in talking about one of the biggest charity events in Muskoka for the year. Got Brenda Rhodes and Chris King coming in the studio to talk about Hockey Night in Muskoka.
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1: Good morning, I'm Richard Coffin. A 22-year-old Springwater man is facing charges following a fatal head-on collision in Torrance. Police say shortly after 8:30 Saturday night, officers responded to reports of a head-on crash between a vehicle and motorcycle on Muskoka Road 169 near East Black Lake Road. According to police, the motorcycle rider, a 52-year-old from Lake of Bays, was pronounced deceased at the scene. The driver of the vehicle did not suffer any injuries. Police say the 22-year-old has been charged with dangerous operation causing death. He was held for a bail hearing yesterday in Bracebridge. The OPP investigation is ongoing. Anyone who may have witnessed the collision or has dash cam footage is asked to contact police. The RMS Seguin has been named the 2026 Ship of the Year by the Steamship Historical Society of America. Officials say the recognition is presented annually to a single vessel and celebrates a significant milestone or achievement. The RMS Seguin was built in 1887 in Scotland and assembled in Gravenhurst. It was originally built as a side paddle wheel steamer named Nipissing II, taking passengers, mail, and freight from Muskoka Wharf and Gravenhurst to cottages, resorts, and homes throughout the Muskoka Lakes. The ship was rebuilt and renamed Seguin in 1925, an Ojibwe word meaning springtime. In 1981, it began operating as a cruise ship on the Muskoka Lakes. To this day, officials say the vessel continues to hold status with Canada Post as an official Royal Mail ship. The town of Gravenhurst is replacing two gazebos on the Peninsula Trail at the Muskoka Wharf starting today. Officials say the gazebos have reached the end of their life and will be removed and replaced with assistance from a supervised work crew from the Beaver Creek Institution. Officials say the work is expected to take a week to be completed depending on weather. The Peninsula Trail will be closed while the work takes place. And Penticton RCMP confirmed one person has died near Summerland as a result of the Bald Range wildfire. The Mounties say an 80-year-old woman died suddenly early Saturday morning while she and a family member were trying to evacuate her home. Ottawa, meantime, has approved a request for federal assistance from BC to provide shelter and accommodations for people who have been forced to leave their homes due to wildfires, especially those in the region around Summerland and Peachland. Federal officials have been tasked to work with the province to ensure support reaches those who need it most. As of yesterday, there are 104 wildfires burning across BC, with 46 out of control. Yesterday's update from the BC Wildfire Service says 42 evacuation orders are in effect with 51 alerts. Thousands of people have been displaced.
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6: Last night, the Toronto Blue Jays suffered a tough 7-6 extra inning loss in 12 innings to the Philadelphia Phillies.
5: Moose weather.
6: It'll be a mix of sun and cloud today with a small chance of scattered showers later this afternoon. The high today feeling like 31. Overnight will be partly cloudy with the low dropping down to 16. Then for Tuesday, it's going to be mainly sunny and the high is going to sit around 29 with the humidity.
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0: fire and brimstone coming down from the skies. Rivers and seas boiling.
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0: What I Like About You, the Romantics on Muskoka's Best Music, 99.5 The Moose. It's JC hanging out with two very special guests. I've got Brenda Rhodes and Chris King in the studio with me. Thank you guys for coming.
1: Good morning, Jake. Yeah.
0: Good morning. And so we're talking about Hockey Night in Muskoka. It is a great charity way to support our community, and it's got a star-studded cast. Now, Brenda, can you tell me what programs does Hockey Night in Muskoka support?
2: So there's three charities this year. It's the South Muskoka Hospital Foundation that supports everybody on their worst day, getting all the equipment that they need. United Way Simcoe Muskoka and their Muskoka program. So housing, getting people out of poverty, helping them lift out of the poverty, and other programs like that. And then, of course, the Miles Hammond Endowment Fund. And that is helping children that are in the Aurelia Hospital, because that's where you go when your child is sick from our community. And they help with all the equipment and things like that in the Aurelia Hospital. So
0: yeah, they're very big charities. And you know what? And we hammer it as much as we can, because a lot of these hospitals, they're not funded by the government, right? They pay for the building, they pay for a couple of things, but all of these equipment, things that you need in these terrible situations are funded by events like this.
2: Absolutely. All the fundraising that happens.
0: And can you tell me, so what time is the event and where can people get tickets to go see it?
1: So it's coming up quick. It's Thursday the 13th. And of course, it's at our new beautiful Muskoka Lumber Community Center. Tickets still available. This last week is generally from last year when we just had people going to the website, hockeynightmuskoka.ca for tickets, and they go fast. So if you want to come and see some great NHL players, some retired players, and maybe see myself beat Wendell again as coaches, hockeynightmuskoka.ca, get the tickets, come out, enjoy a great night for our community.
0: It's going to be a ton of fun, so make sure you get your tickets for it, support a great cause, and see some quality hockey. And we're going to be diving into a little bit of the rivalry that goes on between the teams here, between Chris and Wendell. Stick around for that. We'll be right back.

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2: Loose Weather.
3: It'll be a mix of sun and cloud today with a small chance of scattered showers later this afternoon. The high today feeling like 31. Overnight will be partly cloudy with the low dropping down to 16. Then for Tuesday, it's going to be mainly sunny and the high is going to sit around 29 with the humidity. It's JC here with a couple of very special guests. I've got Brenda Rhodes and Chris King in the studio. We're talking about hockey night in Muskoka. Now, Chris, I know that this is a friendly charity game, but it can't be all friendly between you and Brenda.
4: Say, where are you getting your information? It generally starts that way with hockey players. And I mean, you play at the highest level for good reason, because you've got a switch that just sometimes never shuts off. And what we found last year, it started out, the first couple shifts, guys are just being nice and kind of holding the door. Here you go. And then by the middle of the second period, there was actually some hits and guys were back checking. And when it was close late in the game, guys were really giving it. So they start out friendly, but they never end that way, which kind of makes it fun for the fans.
3: Which is so much better. I mean, that's what you want to see, right? Like, you want to see a very good hockey game. That's right. What people come to see. And they're seeing this star-studded cast. Like, who's some of the people who are coming out?
4: You know what's great about what's going on here in Muskoka? And it was that way when I'm a local resident, so nobody cared that I spent my summers here. But now you've got all these NHL players that are making Muskoka their summer home, using the hospital and being part of the community, training here at the new rink. And when we asked them to be part of this great event, it was easy to get them to agree to play. And you got guys like Brandon Montour, Sam Gagne, Ryan McLeod, Dylan Cousins, actually Taylor Hall, who just had the cup here last weekend, was going to play with us, Sam Bennett. Another Stanley Cup champion. We've got, some great female players, and Madeline Davies and Charlotte Hallett and Jesse Aldridge and a couple old guys. You can't have a game without a couple old guys. Mike Johnson, my old roommate with the Leafs, and Kevin BX is a late addition from Hockey Night in Canada's son Cole. So we've got some great players. We've got some great current players. And then we also got an old, grizzly old coach on the other bench named Wendell Clark, who's 0-1 in these events. And his honorable mayor, Rick, and I won last year, and we tend to do the same this year. So
3: friendly bet, not trying to tell anybody to do anything, but I guess our money's on Chris for this year, if history has anything to prove. And Brenda, there are still tickets available, right?
5: There are. So there's general admission tickets, and that's for $25. And then if you want to be a VIP for the event, you can be a VIP, and that gets you to skip the line. You get preferred seating. You get to be upstairs afterwards. There's going to be a moderated event that's talking with the NHL players from our two TSN moderators that are going to be there. You'll get some food and just an opportunity to rub elbows with these guys. So it's really cool.
3: It's going to be a ton of fun. The event's going on this Thursday, August 13th. You can still get tickets for it. Not only are you going to catch some quality hockey, see some friendly rivalries, but you're also going to support some great causes that help out right around Muskoka. 99.5
6: 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Muskoka.

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10: Muskoka.
11: JC here with Deputy Mayor Brenda Rhodes and Chris King, one of the NHL alumni who's coming out to help out with Hockey Night in Muskoka. It's a great fundraising event going on this Thursday. But you guys have been talking to me this morning. It's something that I love to hear, and it's about all of the kids who have been helping fundraising for the event. Can you tell me a little bit about that, Brenda?
12: So it was one of the goals of our board to get kids fundraising, right? We want them to get into the habit of giving back to their community. And so they fundraise to play in this ball hockey experience. And it's really a phenomenal experience for these kids to come out and play against some of the NHL players that come out in their flip-flops and shorts and come out and play with these kids and get to really... have some fun. We saw some smiles on those NHL players' faces that, you know, it was like kid-like, right? They really is a fun time for them. So these kids have raised over $10,600 for the event so far. And that includes lemonade stands to friends selling wood and friends donating to other friends. And it's been amazing to see. Last year we had kids standing out in front of stores and they're just, you know, shaking down grandparents, whatever they can do to try it. Because in the top 10, they get an experience that above and beyond that, just the ball hockey portion of it.
11: So what are the kids getting? Chris, can you?
13: Well, before that, what I really like about this, too, and we've been kind of kidding a little bit about Wendell and I and our competitive natures. Some of the kids have been using the internet, which they're pretty good at, to kind of say, hey, look at me, look where I am, and all the other kids, like, hey, maybe you better get going here if you want to catch me and how much I've raised. So they've kind of been putting the pressure on each other, which has been great. And thus, of course, $10,000 has been amazing from this group. But it started out as a ball hockey game. Last year we showed up, and a few of the NHL players were kind of, what's going on here? And they went and grabbed their sticks. Like Brenda said, there was one playing in flip-flops, one took his shoes off. And I remember at the end of the one game where it was really close, they wouldn't pass to the little kids, and the kids were getting mad, actually. You know, they wanted to win. But, Yeah, these kids and the kids that raise the most money, they get acknowledged at the game on the ice, and they get a chance to meet all the players and get autographs and pictures. So we certainly didn't think it would get to the level that it did, but it's fantastic, and it's teaching these kids at a young age the importance of giving back a little bit and help raise funds for their own community, and it's been a real, real positive part of what this event is about, and us as board members are just thrilled that this is the way it's ended up.
11: I love it. It's so great to hear, especially, you know, kids learning not only the importance of fundraising, but it's important that they learn the competitive side, that even if it is a child-friendly ball hockey
13: game,
11: you know, you still give it your all. No. So if you see some kids out there fundraising, make sure you give them a couple of bucks so that they can earn their place to go play ball hockey with some NHL superstars. And there are still tickets available, so you can head over to hockeynightinmuskoka.ca to grab tickets. And the event is going on this Thursday, August 13th. The most.

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10: Moose weather.
11: A fairly nice Monday ahead of us. We're going to have a mix of sun and cloud and a high that's going to feel like 32. Right now, though, we got some overcast, and it's sitting at 20 degrees. JC here, joined by Brenda Rhodes and Chris King. We're talking about hockey night in Muskoka. It's going on this Thursday, August the 13th, and you're going to want to get tickets before they're gone. But, Brenda, you're telling me that you have made some changes to the game.
12: Yeah, we kind of upgraded it a little bit. I know last year was a little bit difficult to know who was on the ice sometimes, so we made sure we have nameplates this year. The PA system is working a little bit better, so we're really thrilled about that. And we have some special guests that are coming, and we're also going to be doing some giveaways too during the game. So that's really exciting and always fun for the fans, right? So, And then we have some special guests that are going to be on the ice with us.
13: You know, working in the NHL as I do now for hockey ops, we don't like our referees talking during the games. It's never a good thing. But we've asked Rod Black to referee the game, and he's going to have a microphone with him doing interviews during the game on the benches. Probably talk a little bit about how I'm beating Wendell and my strategies, and probably talk to Wendell about how he needs to get his act together. So the fans really enjoy that interactive during the game, which is kind of neat. And then at our VIP event after the game, Pierre LeBrun, who's obviously a very known figure in the TV world, especially with TSN, is going to do some interviews with the NHL players and upstairs in the private events. So we just thought we'd give a little bit more back to the people. In the first year, you try to feel things out, and this is an area where we feel we can give a little bit back to those people that that want to be closer to the players and closer to the game.
11: And it's an absolutely electric night. I mean, this is the second one, and hopefully one of many for many years to come. It's supporting great causes. You can donate on the website, but get tickets. I mean, they're going to be gone pretty soon because, like I said, it's the hottest night in Muskoka, in the coldest place that you can be. So come on down, check out the Hockey Night in Muskoka charity game going on this Thursday, August 13th. Thank you guys so much for coming in. I'm very excited, and I hope that you beat Wendell.
13: Yeah, well, Nobody likes ties.
12: Yeah. So. Thanks for having us.
13: Thanks, Jake.
11: We're playing to the end.
13: Appreciate it.
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11: Moose weather.
12: A semi-sunny Monday ahead of us. We're going to have a mix of sun and cloud throughout the day and a temperature that's going to hover around 25. Then overnight, it'll be partly cloudy and the low is going to drop down to 16. And then we've got a mainly sunny True North Tuesday ahead of us. The high tomorrow is going to feel like 29. Then for Wednesday, it'll be mainly cloudy with a high hovering around 24.
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7: 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This full ramp closure is scheduled to occur nightly on weekdays between 8 p.m. to 8 a.m. from August 10th to August 14th, 2026, for asphalt milling and paving operations. Please note that the ramp will be reopened to traffic each morning. For the latest information on highway closures and construction, the public can call 511 MTO's Road Information Line or check www.511on.ca.
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9: Moose weather.
10: A semi-sunny Monday ahead of us. We're going to have a mix of sun and cloud throughout the day and a temperature that's going to hover around 25. Then overnight, it'll be partly cloudy and the low is going to drop down to 16. And then we've got a mainly sunny True North Tuesday ahead of us. The high tomorrow is going to feel like 29. Then for Wednesday, it'll be mainly cloudy with a high hovering around 24.

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11: Moose weather.
12: A semi-sunny Monday ahead of us. We're going to have a mix of sun and cloud throughout the day and a temperature that's going to hover around 25. Then overnight, it'll be partly cloudy and the low is going to drop down to 16. And then we've got a mainly sunny True North Tuesday ahead of us. The high tomorrow is going to feel like 29. Then for Wednesday, it'll be mainly cloudy with a high hovering around 24.

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7: GIP Paving, Inc. wishes to advise that a full ramp closure will be in effect nightly on Highway 11 at the Muskoka Road 169 interchange, exit number 169, at the following ramp, southbound entrance and off-ramp. This full ramp closure is scheduled to occur nightly on weekdays between 8 p.m. to 8 a.m. from August 10th to August 14th, 2026, for asphalt milling and paving operations. Please note that the ramp will be reopened to traffic each morning. For the latest information on highway closures and construction, the public can call 511 MTO's Road Information Line or check www.511on.ca.
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0: Moose weather.
1: A semi-sunny Monday ahead of us. We're going to have a mix of sun and cloud throughout the day and a temperature that's going to hover around 25. Then overnight, it'll be partly cloudy and the low is going to drop down to 16. And then we've got a mainly sunny True North Tuesday ahead of us. The high tomorrow is going to feel like 29. Then for Wednesday, it'll be mainly cloudy with a high hovering around 24.

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1: Good afternoon, I'm Hillary Hilton. A 31-year-old from Mississauga is dead following a canoeing incident on Stewart Lake near McTeer. Police say shortly after 8 p.m. Saturday, two individuals were canoeing when their canoe overturned approximately 40 feet from shore. According to police, one occupant was rescued by a passing boater. The other went underwater and did not resurface. Members of the Bracebridge OPP, Muskoka Lakes Fire Department, and other emergency responders attended the scene and conducted a search. Police say yesterday the body of a 31-year-old from Mississauga was located. An OPP investigation remains ongoing. A 22-year-old Springwater man is facing charges following a fatal head-on collision in Torrance. Police say shortly after 8:30 Saturday night, officers responded to reports of a head-on collision between a vehicle and motorcycle on Muskoka Road 169 near East Black Lake Road. According to police, the motorcycle rider, a 52-year-old from Lake of Bays, was pronounced dead at the scene. The driver of the vehicle did not suffer any injuries. Police say the 22-year-old driver has been charged with dangerous operation causing death. He was held for a bail hearing yesterday in Bracebridge. An OPP investigation remains ongoing. Anyone who may have witnessed the collision or has dash cam footage is asked to contact police. Lakeland is warning the public following an increase in reported scam calls over the past few months. According to Lakeland's Director of Sales and Marketing, Jen Hurlbut, scammers are contacting people and posing as an employee of Lakeland Networks or Lakeland Power. She says the company wants to reassure people that the incidents are not the result of a security breach or compromise of Lakeland's network systems. Instead, the scammers are falsely presenting themselves as Lakeland employees in an attempt to gain residents' trust. Hurlbut says the nature of the scam calls vary considerably, with fraudsters using issues such as bill payments and equipment as ways to obtain people's personal information or money. She advises people to take a step back, independently verify the request, and never let fear or urgency drive their actions. The Rotary Club of North Muskoka opened a new sensory garden at Riverside Park in Huntsville last Thursday. Club President Nancy Wilding says they wanted to create a space in Huntsville that supports mental health, the environment, and local youth. She says the project took 4 years of work to become a reality, with the club raising more than $10,000 after receiving approval from the town of Huntsville to establish the garden.
2: We wanted to create a natural space that engages all your senses. So there are raised garden beds to stimulate your sense of taste, touch, sight, and smell. There's also a native plant garden where listeners can hear the pollinators buzzing around.
1: The park also features a peace pole, which Wilding says serves as an inspirational physical marker of Rotary's international peace mission, displaying the message, "May peace prevail on Earth," in 8 different languages.
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5: 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Then over in the WNBA, Toronto travels to Atlanta this evening.
4: Weather.
5: A semi-sunny Monday ahead of us. We're going to have a mix of sun and cloud throughout the day and a temperature that's going to hover around 25. Then overnight, it'll be partly cloudy and the low is going to drop down to 16. And then we've got a mainly sunny True North Tuesday ahead of us. The high tomorrow is going to feel like 29. Then for Wednesday, it'll be mainly cloudy with a high hovering around 24.
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9: Moose weather.
10: A semi-sunny Monday ahead of us. We're going to have a mix of sun and cloud throughout the day and a temperature that's going to hover around 25. Then overnight, it'll be partly cloudy and the low is going to drop down to 16. And then we've got a mainly sunny True North Tuesday ahead of us. The high tomorrow is going to feel like 29. Then for Wednesday, it'll be mainly cloudy with a high hovering around 24.
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13: Moose weather.
14: A semi-sunny Monday ahead of us. We're going to have a mix of sun and cloud throughout the day and a temperature that's going to hover around 25. Then overnight, it'll be partly cloudy and the low is going to drop down to 16. And then we've got a mainly sunny True North Tuesday ahead of us. The high tomorrow is going to feel like 29. Then for Wednesday, it'll be mainly cloudy with a high hovering around 24.
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Tickets to the Brand Van concert happening this Monday night at the Pacific Palisades. 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
7: Moose Weather.
8: A semi-sunny Monday ahead of us. We're going to have a mix of sun and cloud throughout the day and a temperature that's going to hover around 25. Then overnight, it'll be partly cloudy and the low is going to drop down to 16. And then we've got a mainly sunny True North Tuesday ahead of us. The high tomorrow is going to feel like 29. Then for Wednesday, it'll be mainly cloudy with a high hovering around 24.
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4: GIP Paving Inc. wishes to advise that a full ramp closure will be in effect nightly on Highway 11 at the Muskoka Road 169 interchange, exit number 169, at the following ramp, southbound entrance and off-ramp. This full ramp closure is scheduled to occur nightly on weekdays between 8 p.m. to 8 a.m. from August 10th to August 14th, 2026, for asphalt milling and paving operations. Please note that the ramp will be reopened to traffic each morning. For the latest information on highway closures and construction, the public can call 511 MTO's Road Information Line or check www.511on.ca.
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1: It's JC, and I've got another Moose FM community calendar event for you. 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
1: A semi-sunny Monday ahead of us. We're going to have a mix of sun and cloud throughout the day and a temperature that's going to hover around 25. Then overnight it'll be partly cloudy and the low is going to drop down to 16. And then we've got a mainly sunny True North Tuesday ahead of us. The high tomorrow is going to feel like 29. Then for Wednesday, it'll be mainly cloudy with a high hovering around 24.
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10: Moose weather.
11: A semi-sunny Monday ahead of us. We're going to have a mix of sun and cloud throughout the day and a temperature that's going to hover around 25. Then overnight, it'll be partly cloudy and the low is going to drop down to 16. And then we've got a mainly sunny True North Tuesday ahead of us. The high tomorrow is going to feel like 29. Then for Wednesday, it'll be mainly cloudy with a high hovering around 24.

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1: A semi-sunny Monday ahead of us. We're going to have a mix of sun and cloud throughout the day and a temperature that's going to hover around 25. Then overnight, it'll be partly cloudy and the low is going to drop down to 16. And then we've got a mainly sunny True North Tuesday ahead of us. The high tomorrow is going to feel like 29. Then for Wednesday, it'll be mainly cloudy with a high hovering around 24.
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7: Moose weather.
8: A semi-sunny Monday ahead of us. We're going to have a mix of sun and cloud throughout the day and a temperature that's going to hover around 25. Then overnight, it'll be partly cloudy and the low is going to drop down to 16. And then we've got a mainly sunny True North Tuesday ahead of us. The high tomorrow is going to feel like 29. Then for Wednesday, it'll be mainly cloudy with a high hovering around 24.
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11: Moose Weather.
12: A semi-sunny Monday ahead of us. We're going to have a mix of sun and cloud throughout the day and a temperature that's going to hover around 25. Then overnight, it'll be partly cloudy and the low is going to drop down to 16. And then we've got a mainly sunny True North Tuesday ahead of us. The high tomorrow is going to feel like 29. Then for Wednesday, it'll be mainly cloudy with a high hovering around 24.
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1: Good afternoon, I'm Hillary Hilton. Lakeland is warning the public following an increase in reported scam calls over the past few months. According to Lakeland's Director of Sales and Marketing, Jen Hurlbut, scammers are contacting people and posing as an employee of Lakeland Networks or Lakeland Power. She says the company wants to reassure people that the incidents are not the result of a security breach or compromise of Lakeland's network systems. Instead, the scammers are falsely presenting themselves as Lakeland employees in an attempt to gain residents' trust. Hurlbut says the nature of the scam calls vary considerably, with fraudsters using issues such as bill payments and equipment as ways to obtain people's personal information or money. She advises people to take a step back, independently verify the request, and never let fear or urgency drive their actions. Construction continues on King William Street in downtown Huntsville. This week, officials say crews will be installing sanitary sewer and force main infrastructure south of Rogers Cove Drive, while water main work continues at the Rogers Cove intersection. Officials say two-way traffic will remain in place, but a lane shift will take place sometime this week. Traffic control personnel will be on site, and drivers are being reminded to follow posted signs and directions while traveling through the construction zone. The Rotary Club of North Muskoka opened a new sensory garden at Riverside Park in Huntsville last Thursday. Club President Nancy Wilding says they wanted to create a space in Huntsville that supports mental health, the environment, and local youth. She says the project took 4 years of work to become a reality, with the club raising more than $10,000 after receiving approval from the town of Huntsville to establish the garden.
2: We wanted to create a natural space that engages all your senses. So there are raised garden beds to stimulate your sense of taste, touch, sight, and smell. There's also a native plant garden where listeners can hear the pollinators buzzing around.
1: The park also features a peace pole, which Wilding says serves as an inspirational physical marker of Rotary's international peace mission, displaying the message, "May peace prevail on Earth," in 8 different languages.
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1: 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Jameson Taillon will take the mound for Toronto with the first pitch scheduled for 7:07. In the WNBA, Toronto travels to Atlanta this evening. 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
0: Moose weather.
1: We've got clear skies tonight, dropping down to around 20 degrees. Clear skies continue overnight, dropping down to 15. We've got sunshine throughout the day for Tuesday, reaching a high feeling like 28 with the Humidex, and a few clouds for Wednesday morning and a risk of thunderstorms into the afternoon as we reach a high of 24.
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15: We've got clear skies tonight, dropping down to around 20 degrees. Clear skies continue overnight, dropping down to 15. We've got sunshine throughout the day for Tuesday, reaching a high, feeling like 28 with the Humidex, and a few clouds for Wednesday morning and a risk of thunderstorms into the afternoon as we reach a high of 24. The

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2: Friday night, let me take you out. 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
9: We've got clear skies tonight, dropping down to around 20 degrees. Clear skies continue overnight, dropping down to 15. We've got sunshine throughout the day for Tuesday, reaching a high, feeling like 28 with the Humidex, and a few clouds for Wednesday morning and a risk of thunderstorms into the afternoon as we reach a high of 24.

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1: Good afternoon, I'm Hillary Hilton. Lakeland is warning the public following an increase in reported scam calls over the past few months. According to Lakeland's Director of Sales and Marketing, Jen Hurlbut, scammers are contacting people and posing as an employee of Lakeland Networks or Lakeland Power. She says the company wants to reassure people that the incidents are not the result of a security breach or compromise of Lakeland's network systems. Instead, the scammers are falsely presenting themselves as Lakeland employees in an attempt to gain residents' trust. Hurlbut says the nature of the scam calls vary considerably, with fraudsters using issues such as bill payments and equipment as ways to obtain people's personal information or money. She advises people to take a step back, independently verify the request, and never let fear or urgency drive their actions. Construction continues on King William Street in downtown Huntsville. This week, officials say crews will be installing sanitary sewer and force main infrastructure south of Rogers Cove Drive, while water main work continues at the Rogers Cove intersection. Officials say two-way traffic will remain in place, but a lane shift will take place sometime this week. Traffic control personnel will be on site, and drivers are being reminded to follow posted signs and directions while traveling through the construction zone. The Rotary Club of North Muskoka opened a new sensory garden at Riverside Park in Huntsville last Thursday. Club President Nancy Wilding says they wanted to create a space in Huntsville that supports mental health, the environment, and local youth. She says the project took 4 years of work to become a reality, with the club raising more than $10,000 after receiving approval from the town of Huntsville to establish the garden.
2: We wanted to create a natural space that engages all your senses. So there are raised garden beds to stimulate your sense of taste, touch, sight, and smell. There's also a native plant garden where listeners can hear the pollinators buzzing around.
1: The park also features a peace pole, which Wilding says serves as an inspirational physical marker of Rotary's international peace mission, displaying the message, "May peace prevail on Earth," in 8 different languages.
3: Sign up for daily and weekly news alerts at MyMuskokaNow.com.
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1: The Toronto Blue Jays open up a 4-game set with Boston at home tonight. Jameson Taillon will take the mound for Toronto with the first pitch scheduled for 7:07. In the WNBA, Toronto travels to Atlanta this evening. Game tips off at 8.
0: Moose weather.
1: We've got clear skies tonight, dropping down to around 20 degrees. Clear skies continue overnight, dropping down to 15. We've got sunshine throughout the day for Tuesday, reaching a high, feeling like 28 with the humidex, and a few clouds for Wednesday morning and a risk of thunderstorms into the afternoon as we reach a high of 24.
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11: Moose weather.
5: We've got clear skies tonight, dropping down to around 20 degrees. Clear skies continue overnight, dropping down to 15. We've got sunshine throughout the day for Tuesday, reaching a high, feeling like 28 with the Humidex, and a few clouds for Wednesday morning and a risk of thunderstorms into the afternoon as we reach a high of 24.
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10: Moose weather.
11: We've got clear skies tonight, dropping down to around 20 degrees. Clear skies continue overnight, dropping down to 15. We've got sunshine throughout the day for Tuesday, reaching a high feeling like 28 with the Humidex, and a few clouds for Wednesday morning and a risk of thunderstorms into the afternoon as we reach a high of 24. The Moose.

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12: We've got clear skies tonight, dropping down to around 20 degrees. Clear skies continue overnight, dropping down to 15. We've got sunshine throughout the day for Tuesday, reaching a high, feeling like 28 with the Humidex, and a few clouds for Wednesday morning and a risk of thunderstorms into the afternoon as we reach a high of 24.
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7: Moose weather.
8: We've got clear skies tonight, dropping down to around 20 degrees. Clear skies continue overnight, dropping down to 15. We've got sunshine throughout the day for Tuesday, reaching a high, feeling like 28 with the Humidex, and a few clouds for Wednesday morning and a risk of thunderstorms into the afternoon as we reach a high of 24.
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0: Moose weather.
12: We've got clear skies tonight, dropping down to around 20 degrees. Clear skies continue overnight, dropping down to 15. We've got sunshine throughout the day for Tuesday, reaching a high, feeling like 28 with the humidex, and a few clouds for Wednesday morning and a risk of thunderstorms into the afternoon as we reach a high of 24.
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1: GIP Paving Inc. wishes to advise that a full ramp closure will be in effect nightly on Highway 11 at the Muskoka Road 169 interchange, exit number 169, at the following ramp, southbound entrance and off-ramp. This full ramp closure is scheduled to occur nightly on weekdays between 8 p.m. to 8 a.m. from August 10th to August 14th, 2026, for asphalt milling and paving operations. Please note that the ramp will be reopened to traffic each morning. For the latest information on highway closures and construction, the public can call 511 MTO's Road Information Line or check www.511on.ca.
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12: Moose weather.
13: We've got clear skies tonight, dropping down to around 20 degrees. Clear skies continue overnight, dropping down to 15. We've got sunshine throughout the day for Tuesday, reaching a high, feeling like 28 with the Humidex, and a few clouds for Wednesday morning and a risk of thunderstorms into the afternoon as we reach a high of 24.
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